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WCHI. New edition, Tony Braxton, Boys to Men, touring together. I think when you're on the road, don't you think you would create a bond with each other? Yeah. Here's Boys to Men, Water Runs Dry.

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1: 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Sam Smith there. Dan Blackman here. National Paperclip Day today. Hang ornaments, scratch off lottery tickets, try some arts, crafts, or just put them with papers, of course. 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

0: Chillicothe's Easy 1350, WCHI. Michael Jackson and Dan Blackman. So survey says that May, and we're almost over with it, and October come on top as the favorite months of the year. Why May? Blooming flowers, warmer temperatures, outdoor activities. Father's Day coming in June. I guess October, we have Halloween. It's still kind of warm out. What is your thought? By all means, go to Instagram, search Radio Dan Blackman, tell me there, and follow me there.
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0: 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Mr. Daniel Powder, Mr. Dan Blackman, on a day called Put a Pillow on Your Fridge Day. Why would anybody do that? Well, back in the day, you put cloth on anything for good luck. So put a pillow on your fridge to keep the tradition going. And stay here. More favorites coming.
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WCHI. She just cannot get over him. Check out the lyrics in this one from Adele, Someone Like You.

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We've got more relaxing favorites coming up just for you.

0: Easy 1350 WCHI. They are Orchestral Maneuvers in the Dark, and I'm Dan Blackman. There's this website called unscrambler.com. They have revealed the most misspelled words in the USA. This is from Google searches. Topping the list, bougie, spelled B-O-U-G-I-E. Then separate. That's S-E-P-A-R-A-T-E. Remember, there's a rat in separate. And around this time of year, a lot of people spell the word congratulations wrong. It's a T, not a D. What do you think? Radio Dan Blackman is on Instagram. That's where you find me. Tell me. Follow me there.
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Stay connected with us on social media. 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How come?

WCHI Easy 1350. Happy Friday night. How are you? It's Dan Blackman. The last weekend of May. Can you believe that? Here's Faith Hill.

0: WCHI Easy 1350. Ed Sheeran, along with Dan Blackman, I don't know if you heard that Ed left his record label after 15 years. He said he started there as a teenager. Now he's a dad of two. He needs a shift and a change in the way he does things professionally. So the door is always open for the future. No bad feelings with his record company. We shall see what happens next.
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1: 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When you hear it, what do you think of? The fray, How to Save a Life.

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I'm Dan Blackman, thanking everyone in Frankfort for turning us on day after day and making us your official station while you work. Whoa.

0: Chillicothe's Easy 1350. WCHI. The great Whitney Houston along with Dan Blackman. According to Ranker.com, here's a list of Hollywood's most beautiful women. Ana de Armas, followed by Margot Robbie. I'm not a fan. I think she's attractive, but I see 100 women that look like her. Scarlett Johansson, Sydney Sweeney, Jessica Alba. Well, how about Eva Longoria? You agree? Disagree? Tell me your list. I'm Radio Dan Blackman. I'm on Instagram. And do me a favor, follow me there.
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0: Easy 1350 WCHI. Nora Jones, Dan Blackman, National Alligator Day today. In the swamps and wetlands of the American South, they are there. Gotta tread lightly, right? On the way, more favorites.
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WCHI. 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Louis Capaldi, Someone You Loved.

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Hi, I'm Dan Blackman. If you live in North Fork Village, we appreciate you being a loyal listener. Thanks for keeping us on all day while you work.

0: 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There's the great Juice Newton along with Dan Blackman. Have you heard? Parents are turning to AI to help them navigate daily challenges. They need some help with health or medical information, meal planning, grocery lists, behavior advice, homework or academic support. I can see that. I'm Dan Blackman. Thanks for listening. Check me out tomorrow night, 7 o'clock right here. Be safe. 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
1: Saturday, May 30th, it's Bare Knuckle Fighting Championship with high stakes and a superstar debut. 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

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And just 90 seconds with Murphy, Sam, and Jody, and you'll be up to date. 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

0: 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Welcome. Wrapping up May today, but just starting the LNK Weekend Show. Love so much that you're here. I'm LNK.
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0: 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Advice for our listener, Becky. Becky's on deck. She's in deep with a situation that should never have happened. We'll call it the kiss.
1: But with who?
0: Yeah, right. 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

0: 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Welcome. Special birthday shout out to Henry, turning 23 today, up early and catching us on B98 in Wichita, Kansas. Hope it's a beautiful birthday, Henry, and you feel all the love.
1: And Debbie in Syracuse. Ellen, she's working at the USPS right now, listening on Y94. Shout out. Thank you, Deb, and coworkers for having us on.
0: Awesome. And Becky, who wrote us the following. Dear Ellen, something happened with a married dad on the school trip to the LA County Fair. A few of us, married dad included, were chaperoning the middle schoolers. And the moment we walked in, one of those fair photographers asked us to pose for a picture. That moment cracked something open. Mm. The married dad and I ended up sticking close during the trip. We went on the zipper ride together, laughing and screaming like teens. And then later, the Ferris wheel. It was on top of that ride with the noise below and everything feeling still for a second that I kissed him and he kissed me back. I know he's married. I also know he's a 14-year-old daughter. I've never met his wife. That doesn't change what it is. I don't know what to do now. I crossed a line. We both did, and I can't stop thinking about it. I'm asking what now? Love, Becky. Whew, that's a big one.
1: But what now?
0: What now? 866-4-LNK. Your calls are coming up on the LNK Weekend Show.
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0: 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And then, Ryan, you say it.
1: They kissed on the Ferris wheel.
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1: Holy moly.
0: Yeah, what just happened? 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

0: 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Program that in. Call us anytime. Like you, Mary. So you heard Becky's story. She kissed her married dad on a field trip. It was mutual. She says it was absolutely amazing, but now what? For you, it's less about that kiss, right? And more about the job they were there to do?
1: I'm just saying, if they're supposed to be chaperones, they are not doing their job. They have no business doing that on a chaperone job.
0: They were in the zipper, and then they went on the Ferris wheel.
1: Yeah, it's just wrong. It's creepy all around. It's wrong, wrong, wrong.
2: But if you're on the Ferris wheel, how can you be chaperoned?
1: You're a chaperone. You can't. No, you're chaperoning kids. You're not supposed to be having hanky-panky kissy pants. No.
0: Hanky-panky kissy pants.
1: What's wrong with them? They're chaperones.
0: Thank you, Mary.
1: Have a good day. Bye.
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1: Hey, we're the Ellen K Weekend Show. Thanks for waking it up with us. And summer, this summer, the longest in the coming decade, lasting 106 days from early Memorial Day to late Labor Day. Meteorologists say it's due to a calendar quirk. So it's the earliest possible Memorial Day, the latest possible Labor Day. That means you get 15 weeks of summertime fun.

0: 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Let's play a game of Have You Ever? I'm Ellen Kay.
1: I'm Ryan Mano.
0: Have you ever, at any point in your life, kissed someone that you maybe shouldn't have?
1: Mm-hmm. Yes.
0: Okay, it happened. We're the Ellen Kay Weekend Show, and that's what we're tackling today for listener Becky, who found herself in this exact situation. She's single, he's married, she's feeling so much after, but has no idea what to do with it. Becky knows it shouldn't have happened. She wants to know, what next? What now? 866-4-ELLEN-K, call us. What do you think?

0: WCHI, Easy 1350. We love our Saturday mornings together on the LNK Weekend Show. Thank you so much for making us part of your day, whatever you're doing, wherever you're at. Now, Ryan, one of your college friends, Holly Ford, just reached out and said she's listening on Star 105.7 in Grand Rapids, Michigan.
1: Holly, I miss you. I love you. That is so fun. Thank you. And John in Mobile, Alabama, he's setting up for his daughter's high school graduation party today. Oh. We're playing in the backyard right now on Mix 99.9.
0: Yay. All right, let's get to Pamela. You know Becky's story, Pam. She kissed a married guy. It's basically it in a nutshell. She's single. He's not. She's twisted over it. So, Pamela, the air is yours.
2: Oh, my gosh. I just think Becky had a great day.
0: Oh, leave it there.
2: She had a great day, and the longing will give her great memories, and she has to walk away.
0: You walk away.
2: Yes.
0: The last line of the letter disturbed me, and it disturbed Ryan a little, too.
2: Yes.
0: I'm stuck in a fog of guilt, confusion, and longing.
2: Mm-hmm. She's going to have to be a little guilty, definitely confused, but she had a great day, and she's just going to have to long. Just have to long for it.
0: Get along, says Pamela, on the USC campus.
2: Yes, working with Living Advantage, having a fabulous time with the kids.
0: Oh, I love it.
2: Yes. Well, thank you.
0: Thank you so much.
2: I love you guys. Listen to you every day. Great, great, great information.
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1: Coming up next on the LNK Weekend Show, we're going to dive into song story, the story behind the song. This is an ocean-inspired anthem about survival, resilience, and learning to move with life instead of against it. 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The message hits deep, and one of the biggest groups in the world says this song marks the start of a new era. 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

EZ1350 WCHI. This is Song Story, the story behind the song. And this song is about staying afloat when life gets heavy. It's a music video set on the high seas. It's beautiful. And a message about moving forward no matter what tries to pull you under. Today's song represents a whole new chapter for our super group. Fans are here for it. The song just rocketed to number one. It's the band's seventh to debut number one. They took home Artist of the Year at the AMAs. And their massive world tour is already becoming one of the highest grossing tours ever. They are BTS. Their song is one of my favorites. It's Swim on the LNK Weekend.

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2: 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You guys, you try to tickle me, it won't work. Well, I've never been tickled.
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1: It's the Ellen K Weekend Show. We're so grateful you're here with us here at this time every Saturday. Extra grateful for all your calls and talkbacks and messages regarding our listener, Becky, and her big problem. She made out with a married guy on a Ferris wheel at the county fair. She's single. They were just there to chaperone a middle school. But she's now in a mess because she got feelings and she kissed him. He kissed her back and she doesn't know what to do about it. She's like, what now? Now what? Did I get it backward?
2: It's all of the same.
1: We know you have thoughts. Share them at 866-4-LNK. We'll talk next.

0: WCHI, Easy 1350. All right, let's get to this letter. Everyone's calling. Becky wrote us a letter. She kissed a married man at the LA County Fair. They were chaperones for the middle school. They went on the zipper, and that gets your blood going. Mm-hmm. And they were excitable. Then they went on the Ferris wheel, at the top of the Ferris wheel. She said, with all the noise below and a stillness above, mm-hmm. she kissed him and he kissed her back, and she liked it. So let's go to Betty and Jasmine in the car. All right, guys, you heard the letter. You have thoughts?
1: Wow, that's a doozy. That's a doozy. But we got a question. He feels guilty and all that kind of stuff, but how does he feel? Like, was it a mutual kiss? You know, like, was it just her that went and lunged at him and kissed him? I mean, there's a lot to think about that, but I don't see too much guilt there. I really don't. I think she likes the kiss.
0: Well, listen to this line. It was on the Ferris wheel with the noise below and everything feeling still for a second that I kissed him and he kissed me back.
1: Mm. Well, there you go.
0: Maybe she shouldn't go.
1: I don't know. I don't believe in that. I think she's wrong. I think they're both wrong actually, but you know, it's not a good start.
0: Yeah. Thank you, Betty. And Jasmine, she's your daughter?
1: Yeah, my daughter, yes. We're your two numbers, number one fans. We love you.
0: We love you too. Betty, thank you so much.
1: You're welcome. Have a good day.
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Maybe you just woke up and you're joining us. 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Thank you for having us on. Maybe you'd like to remember your dreams, but can't. Well, now scientists have developed a headset that can record and replay your dreams. They use AI and brain imaging, and the device decodes your brain activity during sleep and then reconstructs your dream visuals. How crazy is that? 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

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We're loving your calls at 8664-LNK. How are we feeling about listener Becky? She wrote us a letter. She's stressed about a passionate kiss that happened while she was chaperoning an all-day trip to the county fair. Thing is, Becky's single. The guy, the dad, she kissed on a Ferris wheel is married. Your talkbacks on the iHeart app, your calls, your DMs, all just ahead. Let's be gentle and try to steer Becky toward the right spot. It's the LNK Weekend Show.

0: Chillicothe's Easy 1350 WCHI. Welcome. We're the LNK Weekend Show. If you're just finding us this morning, we're all in for listener Becky right now. She kissed a married guy. She says it just happened. But we should point out, it was during a field trip on which they're both chaperones. And this is vital to the story, Rye. I think so.
1: Yeah.
0: It happened at the very top of a Ferris wheel. So after a whole day spent together laughing, getting to know each other, there's the kiss.
1: Oh, boy.
0: What a sitch.
1: Yeah.
0: Cindy, thank you for calling. Break it down for us, but mainly really for Becky.
2: Becky needs to get a man of her own.
0: All right. One sentence from Cindy. Becky needs to get a man of her own.
2: That's it.
1: But maybe she just did.
0: Oh, really?
2: That's not her man. No, Ryan, that's not her man. That's somebody else's man.
1: For now.
0: And one of our callers just called and said, you don't want that man.
2: Amen. Get a man of your own, Becky.
0: Thank you, Cindy.
2: Thank you. Bye.
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0: 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Welcome to the Ellen K Weekend Show. I'm Ellen, and I got to host Miley Cyrus's star on the Hollywood Walk of Fame. And the next day, she celebrated by adding a tortoise to her family. Her family wasn't all there. Dad Billy Ray wasn't, but she said nice words about him. Listen.
1: My dad used to say that a skyscraper starts with a jackhammer. So does a star on the Walk of Fame, by the way. And it's not about the force, but it's about the repetition.
0: Oh, I love that. We're the Ellen K Weekend Show. Thanks for being here. And thanks, Miley.

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1: It's the LNK Weekend Show. 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Totally taboo, way out of bounds. She shared a lip lock with a married dad, and it's eating at her so badly. And really, she's just looking for something or someone to help make up her mind. Mm-hmm. I feel like her mind is already made up before she wrote the letter.
2: Yes.
1: Because she feels bad about it.
2: But she also feels a lot for this guy.
1: Right. So has it ever happened to you on either side? 866-4-LNK. Call us. 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

0: Easy 1350 WCHI. Becky's letter has, I think, gotten the most calls of any letter.
1: Mm-hmm.
0: Kissing a married man. And you could take Becky out of it and just be, have you ever kissed a married person?
1: Mm-hmm.
0: And did you like it? And did you long for it like Becky is? Tanya, you say that you have firsthand knowledge.
2: Okay, so this man and I, we knew each other all through grammar school. And 30 years later, we reconnected through social media. And in conversation, turned out we crushed on each other. And I was single and he was married. He told me he was legally separated from his wife. And then over a duration of time, we started seeing each other and we kissed. And me knowing he was married, and him and his wife had children. And then it seemed like his wife came back into the picture. And I said, nope, I'm going to walk away. And it, trust me, it's hard. And I have since have now had my own relationship. I've been in the last 5 years and I'm engaged. And I think it was best for everybody involved.
0: And you found your real love.
2: Oh my gosh. Yes. I mean, in comparison, I recognized, wow, I'm glad I did walk away.
1: Tanya, do you know, did he feel even slight jealousy when you found someone else?
2: He was bothered, yes.
1: I knew
2: it. Oh, yeah.
1: Yep.
2: He did.
0: All right.
2: It's the best thing to
0: Tanya,
2: do.
0: Tanya, you walked the walk and you're okay, and so is he. That's good. Thanks.
2: Yeah. Thank you. Have a blessed day.
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1: 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Give
0: it to me. Give it to me. All right, Ryan.
2: Ellen?
0: Let's get right to it. You found this, and it's the sound of birds. What does it do to us?
2: Okay, so, like you said, it goes back over 100,000 years. It speaks to our primal nature. And this is going back to when people, you know, were basic. And The only really thing they had to tell them things were safe were the sound of birds. It meant if you heard birds chirping, there was no prey, no predators, no threat. And so it's baked in our literal DNA.

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1: Thanks so much for being here on your last Saturday in May. Let's jump into June together. We'll see you next Saturday right here on this great iHeart station. We end every show with a quote and a kiss. And this one comes from CeeLo Green. Happy birthday to CeeLo. If you're celebrating today, happy birthday to you. He said the best thing you can do is be authentic. Kiss on three, kiss on me. 1, 2, 3.

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1: Hey, it's Mary. We all know people who have no filter when posting on social media. So your Tango came up with a list of things to avoid posting. And I'm just going to summarize it for you. Every single detail of your personal life? Yeah, don't.

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1: Hey, it's Mary. Do you like your drinks flat or fizzy? I'm a soda girl. Well, trend watchers say this could be the summer of non-carbonated drinks. Flat beverages, from Liquid Death to Surfside iced teas, are becoming the drink of choice among younger Americans. Gen Z is leading the charge, and that probably shouldn't surprise you because people born in the 90s and early 2000s didn't grow up drinking soda as much as past generations. It was the advent of reusable water bottles. My daughter doesn't go anywhere without hers. Anyway, some of us, no matter what age, just don't consider carbonated beverages a healthy option. Me, like I said, I'm a soda girl. What are you? Tap that talk back, Mike, on our free iHeartRadio app.
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1: So what's your happy place? Hey, it's Mary Booth. For 4 out of 10 drivers, our car is our happy place. For me, it's my only alone time. New poll found that while some people can't wait to get out of the car, a third of us admit to taking the long way home just so we can spend extra time behind the wheel to relax and recharge. The top things that make a drive enjoyable: sunny weather, light traffic, and a good song on the radio. Hey, we got that part taken care of for you.
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2: 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Physical health issues, permanent disabilities such as hearing loss, dependence on others for daily tasks like using the bathroom, psychological trauma from witnessing the crash. By redesigning roads and prioritizing safety, we're working towards zero traffic deaths. 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
1: 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And we're going to announce the complete lineup for this year's show and let you know how you could win tickets before they go on sale. 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Everything you need to know happens Tuesday morning right here. 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
1: 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It's definitely a lot different than playing the halftime show at the Super Bowl. Bad Bunny's latest part? Pizza with sunglasses. He's a character in Toy Story 5, which hits theaters June 19th.

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1: With or without captions, how do you watch TV? 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I mean, captions were designed for the hearing impaired, but researchers have found that the trend is being driven by younger generations. Roughly 60% of viewers under the age of 34 use captions constantly to help them catch every word and every detail.
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1: Edwin McCain and I'll be. Don't know about you, but I'm feeling a little bit old after hearing that DJ Tanner from Full House is going to be a grandma. You may have heard earlier this month, Candace Cameron Bure is expecting a grandbaby. Well, she just made her second grandbaby announcement in less than 3 weeks.

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1: Hey, it's Mary. Are you cheese obsessed? Apparently, over half of us in the U.S. identify as cheese obsessed. 82% of adults polled say cheese is a favorite food. 16% say they're constantly eating cheese. Only 3% say they never eat cheese. But what cheeses are our favorite? Well, duh, cheddar. That's number one, followed by mozzarella, Parmesan, American cheese, and cream cheese. I'll take all of the above. Blue cheese is at the bottom of the list, probably because it's very smelly, and the blue part kind of looks like mold, which honestly, I think it is, but it's edible. What's your favorite kind of cheese? Are you cheese obsessed? 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

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I'm Mary Booth, and just 90 seconds with Murphy, Sam, and Jody, and you're up to date. 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

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Relaxing favorites, this Jack Cradiville. What does it mean to live authentically, to belong, to create a lasting impact? Don't miss the Elton John Impact Awards, presented by iHeartRadio

0: Easy 1350 WCHI. Michael McDonald, I keep forgetting. Jack Cradiville, we know he was a member of Steely Dan, also the Doobie Brothers, but he did sing a song with Chicago. Your Love Keeps Lifting Me Higher and Higher was included on a live album. Interesting. We've got more relaxing favorites on the way coming up.
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0: Chillicothe's Easy 1350, WCHI. It's Jack Cradiville. Hey, if you know somebody who's 65 or older, it is time for an omelet. I'll explain why exactly coming up. Here's Colby Calais.
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1: Choir Stefan, don't want to lose you. This Jack Cradiville, thank you for having us on. 65 or older, make sure they eat eggs for breakfast. Able to reduce the risk of Alzheimer's disease by 27%. That's from the Journal of Nutrition. I love eggs anyway. Hard-boiled, soft-boiled, scrambled, you name it. Got more relaxing favorites on the way. Madonna coming up.
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0: 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Here's another one you asked for on WCHI.
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Jack Radival, thank you for having us on. 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

0: Kayla Coffey's Easy 1350, WCHI. Miley Cyrus and Flowers, Jack Cradwell. These calendars are messed up. It says it's National Mint Julep Day today. I mean, that's Kentucky Derby. And that's it, because it's not my favorite drink. More relaxing favorites coming up.
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Saturday afternoon, this is Jack Cradiville. 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
1: Kenny Rogers, Dolly Parton, Islands in the Stream, this Jack Cradiville. 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

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Thank you for having us on. 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
1: Simply Red, holding back the years. This Jack Cradiville, do you cut alcohol out entirely? You want to lose weight? You might not have to. Recent research says a single drink a couple of times a week, you have a lower risk of becoming obese than people who don't drink at all, or, of course, heavy drinkers. So maybe four drinks a week. That's better news, right? There's more relaxing favorites coming up.
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1: 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Jack Cradiville, the iHeartRadio Music Festival, biggest music event of the year, is coming up, and we've got all the details happening Tuesday morning. Gonna have the lineup, gonna have some tickets to win before you can buy them. It's coming up. Here's Madonna, Crazy for You.

0: WCHI Easy 1350. Pharrell Williams, happy. This Jack Cradiville, Room Without a Roof. You know, you could take down the walls as well. Enjoy the outdoors and more relaxing favorites. Elton John coming up.
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It's Jack Cradiville. We got Green Day, Good Riddance, might as well. The biggest tip, your marriage is heading for divorce. Coming up.

0: 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Genesis in too deep. This Jack Cradiville, I know we don't like to talk about it, but you know, how you respond to your spouse when they're speaking to you could mean a lot. Psychologists say the accurate predictors of divorce is rolling your eyes when your spouse talks to you. You know, you add in a whatever, that's not a good sign either. More relaxing favorites on the way. Beach Boys, they're coming up next.
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0: 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Jack Cradville, just 90 seconds with Murphy, Sam, and Jody, and you're up to date. 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
1: When your legs don't work like they used to before, and I can't sweep you off of your feet,

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WCHI. Happy Saturday night. How are you? It's Dan Blackman. Johnny Resnick of the Goo Goo Dolls, Taylor Swift, sang this song together recently. He may be singing at her wedding. Here's Iris.

0: WCHI Easy 1350. Haley Reinhart, Dan Blackman. So it's the weekend. Maybe you're heading to the lake, the beach. Today is National Hole in My Bucket Day. If you didn't go there today, definitely tomorrow. Enjoy and stay here. Play us. We have more favorites for you.
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1: Yes, the rumors are still out there, but the two guys who made up Savage Garden, they're doing individual stuff. 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I'll keep you posted.

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